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1: This song is not a rebel song. This song is Someday, Bloody Someday.

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2: I said a hip, hop, the hip, the hip, to the hip, hip, hop, you don't stop the rocket to the bang, bang, boogie, say up, jump the boogie to the rhythm of the boogie to beat. Now what you hear is not a test, I'm rapping to the beat. And me, the groove, and my friends are gonna try to move your feet. You see, I am Wonder Mike, and I like to say hello. 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

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I said a M-A-X, a T-E-R, a G with a double E. I said I go by the unforgettable name of the man they call a Master G. Well, my name is known all over the world by all the foxy ladies and the pretty girls. I'm going

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We could have some. And he's up there. What's that? Hawaii.

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And isn't it ironic?

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You go out at night, eating cars. You eat Cadillacs, Lincolns too, Mercurys and Subaru. 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Then